good dose of CanCon to get us started. How you doing, everybody? It's Mega Mike. Welcome once again to the show. This is the Mixtape. Welcome to Friday. Welcome to CHIP FM 101.9 on your dial. Are you ready to rock, people? You ready to have a good time? I hope so. Start off that whole set with Prism, Armageddon, City in Color featuring Gord Downie, Sleeping Sickness, Jeff Healey, See the Light, Rush, Bastille Day, and Tragically Hip, Silver Jet. Have I got a show for you? Oh, I got some covers. I got a Muddy Waters tribute. I got some live in concert. I got some metal for you. Everybody needs a little bit of metal in their life. I got some live Pink Floyd, a whole mess of music coming your way. Once again, thank you everybody for tuning in. Got to give a shout out to some of my beautiful music lovers out there. Sue, how you doing? Cam, how you doing? Billy Bob, how you doing? Bubba's here. We're ready to rock, baby. By the way,

Here is a nice friendly reminder for your listening pleasure. Be sure to crank your tunes as loud as humanly possible. I'm talking turn that knob all the way to the right. 10, 11, 30, 100, whatever you got. Crank it up. Music needs to be heard loud. So let's get back into it. We got a mess of covers coming your way. First up, Annie Lennox doing a classic, I Put a Spell on You.

Amy Lee of Evanescence fame right there, doing a U2 classic off their Joshua Tree album, With or Without You. A beautiful rendition, I gotta say. A lot more angelic than U2 version. Yes, U2 version is very emotional and very somber and such, but that was very angelic, I gotta say. Love it, baby, love it. Before that, Pantera doing some classic Black Sabbath with the Planet Caravan. Pain, baby, doing some Beatles, Eleanor Rigby. Twisted Sister doing Leader of the Pack, and Annie Lennox of Eurythmics fame doing I Put a Spell on You. There's some covers for you, my friends. Thank you all for enjoying that set. Okay, on this day in 1983, we lost a blues legend. Muddy Waters passed away on April 30th, 1983, my friends. And we're going to go to Boston in 1976 to listen to one of his sets. And this is classic. This is classic blues. This is the roots of rock and roll, my friends. So listen tight. Listen loud. Listen pure. Listen a lot. Trust me, the more you listen, the better it gets. Muddy Waters, Kansas City.

0: struggle. Need some praise and love, women, and I really gonna get me one.
1: Two ain't enough, I'm gonna get a few of them.
0: They got some praise and love, women, and I really gonna get me one.
1: You know what, I'm gonna get a whole dozen, that's 12.
2: I'm gonna help you.
0: They got some praise and love.
3: 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To identify English-speaking healthcare personnel, look for those wearing yellow identification cards. 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
1: Bigger!

Turn that knob all the way to the right, break it off, throw it out the window, enjoy the ride as loud as humanly possible. Let's get back into it live in concert. U2 live from Dublin, Ireland, and on New Year's Eve in 1989 off the Joshua Tree album, Bullet, the Blue Sky. Enjoy.

It's the USSR. Germany, East and West. 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Romania. And God knows where else they've got their tape recorders turned on. Well, happy Christmas from you two to you.

The one, the only Eddie Vedder doing the Prince classic Purple Rain right there. Pretty epic, eh? Pretty epic. Can't go wrong. Cult, She Saw Sanctuary live in concert. Aerosmith, Train Kept a Rolling. David Bowie, Ziggy Stardust, and YouTube Bullet the Blue Sky. That was our live set. By the way, you know where you're at? I know where I'm at. I'm at CHIPFM 101.9 and dial. I'm Mega Mike, and I'm here every Friday, 4 p.m. to 9 p.m., rocking you straight in the weekend and beyond. Next up, my friends, Tom Petty. On 4/28/1999, Tom Petty and the Heartbreakers got their star on the Hollywood Walk of Fame. And come on, that's got to be a massive accomplishment for any artist, whether musical, actor, or anything like that. That's a milestone right there. So I got a nice little cross-section of Tom Petty for you to help him commemorate and celebrate the Walk of Fame with Tom Petty and the Heartbreakers. 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I'm Mega Mike. Let's get into a little bit of Tom Petty, because you know it's good to be king.

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0: Allô, do you speak English? 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To identify English-speaking healthcare personnel, look for those wearing yellow identification cards. 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